Right here to hold your hand. I keep picturing us in a new house on the first night, dancing around while we're painting the walls white. We're both scared, but we will be alright. Cause no matter

Keep picturing us in a new house on the first night, dancing around while we're painting the walls white. We're both scared, but we will be alright. 'Cause no matter where we go.

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Said she ain't free till the next weekend. Work in the morning, that's a dead reason. No excuses, we be going out tonight. No excuses.

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2: Don't know where to begin, so I'll start by saying I refuse to forget you. I refuse to be silenced. I refuse to neglect you. That's for every lost soul up in Grenfell, even though I've never even met you.'Cause that could have been my mum's house, or that could have been my nephew. Now that could have been me up there, waving my white plain tee up there, with my friends on the ground trying to see up there. I just hope that you rest and you're free up there. I can't feel your pain, but it's still where it is. Went to the block just to chill with the kids. Troubled waters come running past. I'ma be right there

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DJ Wayne Williams, put the record on.

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